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1: The 80s were filled with a lot of remakes from previous decades, but that might be the only one that was remade from a song from 1929 by Irving Berlin. Putting on the Ritz from Taco was a hit in 1983. I'm Jeff Stevens. Another lost 80s classic request is on the way next as the 80s show continues.
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0: 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I'm Jeff Stevens. 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
2: 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It was different in many ways, and so were those who did the fighting. In World War II, the average age of the combat soldier was 26. In Vietnam, he was 19. In Vietnam, he was 19.

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0: 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And Jeff Stevens still has them all. 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
1: 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Well, that's very cool. You're talking about, of course, the Poison video for Nothing But a Good Time. And here you go on the All Request 80s Show.

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2: 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I wonder if you could play Dionne Warwick's Heartbreaker from 1982. Thank you.
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1: From their album from 1988 called Man of Colors, that is Ice House, co-written by John Oates of Hall & Oates, also singing backup vocals on that one too. There's Ice House with Electric Blue. I'm Jeff Stevens. 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
2: 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Looking for Auburn football? That's moved down the hall to 106.1 WTAK. Auburn football lives on WTAK this fall. 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
1: Hello, Jeff. This is Shane out of Mill Creek area. Will you play Tears for Fears? Everybody Wants to Rule the World. Thank you so much, and we love your show. Thanks again.
0: Well, thank you so much for loving the show. 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And speaking of Tears for Fears, recently had the chance to chat with singer Roland Orzabal of Tears for Fears. 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
1: What is going on, Vanessa? How are you?
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1: Yeah, a lot of people this past week went ahead and decided, you know what? 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We got Labor Day and then, you know, just continuing from there. 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
1: All right, so love it or hate it, football season is back, and today's like, you know, the big one. The big kickoff. I want to know, love it or hate it, you tell me. She's

0: 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Love it or hate it, I want to hear about football season and how you truly feel about it. Vanessa, hi.
1: It's such a slow game. I just don't get it. I don't understand it. And my husband's always, it goes from basketball, baseball, football, however order. And I'm just tired of the sports, personally.
0: Yeah. We're kind of in that sweet spot where it's all happening at once.
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0: Because I gotta have faith. Ooh, I gotta have faith. 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
1: 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Phil Collins will be inducted to the Rock and Roll Hall of Fame. The actual ceremony is happening November 14th. And of course, we'll be here to remind you.

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1: Have you heard about some dates? People go out on them just for the food or the drinks. It's called a foodie call. I can't say that I've ever done that, but my friend actually did. She went on a date with a guy. He said he had to go to the bathroom. She was sitting around for about 20, 30 minutes. Waitress asked, "Do you need anything else?" She said, "I'm waiting for my date." "Oh, honey, he left."

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100.3 The River, Huntsville's greatest hits. Hello, good morning, and welcome to your Sunday fun day. And of course, a lot of folks are gearing up for quite the party today. Football mania. This is kind of the sweet spot where, you know, we've got basketball about to kick off, baseball, and football. Oh, the golden trio.

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1: Well, big shout out to the Eagles. They've extended their Sphere Las Vegas residency, making it the longest residency ever at the Sphere.

100.3 The River. There are a bunch of fall new shows to look forward to. A bunch on Prime, too, by the way, including Carrie, kind of an adaptation of Stephen King's classic. One of the most hyped horror launches, especially right before Halloween. Oh, yeah. Also on Prime, Blade Runner 2099. With more Blade Runner from the universe. And if you're looking for some big laughs, dig.

0: 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Hi, Lizzie. What's going on, my friend?
1: I'm listening to you on my staycation. I love it.
0: Oh, that's so great. I love that you took full advantage of your PTO time this week with Labor Day earlier. That's awesome. Enjoy.

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1: So it looks like Alanis Morissette is getting into the holiday spirit this year. During her appearance on Caller Daddy with Alex Cooper, Alanis said that she'll be releasing a holiday album this year. Wasn't expecting that. She's even going to feature a collab with actor Martin Short. Also, not expected.

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0: We are Murphy, Sam, and Jody, honored to be your new morning show on the river. 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

Huntsville's Grace Hits 100.3 The River. Hey, good morning. Hopefully you're having a great Sunday. A little bit past 7 o'clock with the Hitman. More music coming up, including some In Excess. 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

Huntsville's Grace Hits 100.3 The River. Hey, good morning. It's Hitman with more music coming up this hour, including some New Kids on the Block and some No Doubt. Plus, things that were supposed to be huge but totally flopped. Talk about that a little bit. Right now, some Genesis.

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0: 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So BuzzFeed actually shared a list of products, trends, and inventions that were hyped to be the next big thing, but they kind of fizzled out. Like 3D movies, Zima. Do they even still make Zima? Remember, that was a big thing. Google Plus, the Segway, Crystal Pepsi, Curved TVs, and hoverboards. I remember seeing a lot of videos where people who bought some of those hoverboards caught on fire. It's kind of crazy. Journey's coming up in a couple minutes.
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0: Okay.
1: You know, I mean, it's like when it gets a little more crisp in the air and getting closer to Halloween and stuff, like it's way too soon. It's only September.
0: Well, you know,

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So we are a family who loves candy corn. I know that varies among people, but we bought the pumpkins a while ago. I thought my wife didn't like those. 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So that's kind of funny, but there's a company that has released a candy corn perfume called Ode to Candy Corn, available for $22, candycornseason.com. That's

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1: I've seen this in either Popular Mechanics or Popular Science. Things you should be able to do without instructions. And this is a good list from, I don't know where this one came from, cooking white rice, sewing a button, changing a flat tire. 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

100.3, The River. 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On this day, 1977, the comedy Soap debuted on ABC. In 1985, Stevie Wonder released In Square Circle. 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In 1986, Pee-wee's Playhouse debuted on CBS. In 1991, Freddy's Dead, The Final Nightmare was released. 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

100.3, The River, Huntsville's greatest hits. Well, this mealtime habit can cause issues between couples, and that is eating speed. It's somehow people who eat at different speeds always find each other. I will say, though, when kids are young, we got a young family, sometimes that comes in handy.

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100.3 The River. 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Joe Don Rooney from Rascal Flatts. He is 51. Stella McCartney, fashion designer, daughter of Paul and Linda. She is 55 today. Tyler Perry is 57. Michael Johnson, former Olympic sprinter, has 4 gold medals. 59. Stephen Perkins from Jane's Addiction is 59. Dave Mustaine, former Metallica member. Megadeth, he is 65 today. Randy Jones from The Village People is 74. Jean Smart, Charlene on Designing Women, 75. Jacqueline Bisset is 82. Peter Cetera is 82.

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Huntsville's greatest hits, 100.3 The River. Hey, it's Adam West. Glad you found us today.

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Huntsville's greatest hits, 100.3, The River. Well, today is Bald is Beautiful Day. And I got to tell you, someday all of us are probably going to be bald one way or another. Some of us sooner than others. It is beautiful, right? Say you're

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Huntsville's greatest hits, 100.3, The River. 48 days until Halloween. Our kids are old enough. Well, one's in college now. They figure out their own costumes. That was always a big deal. What great memories of Halloween.

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